can show it. I can give it and you know it. If you want it, then come show it. I can give it and you know it. And you know it.

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A secret code? No, poems, no less. 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The laddie reckons himself a poet. 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Think I'll buy me a football team. 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Get on with your work. Repeat after me. 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

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Through the storm, we reach the shore. 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
1: 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Top of the world, but your world isn't real. It wasn't ideal. 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

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Show your people, sir, you must do right. Out of the darkness and into the light. All you people of this world, learn to do right. Bumbo class.